0: Hello, it's Nick Hodgson. I used to be in the Kaiser Chiefs, now I'm in a new band called Everyone Says Hi, and I'm on Noisebox Radio.
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Let me close my eyes and lie invisible.

0: 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Then this man came up and said, would I like to listen to an inferior radio station? And I said yes. And I was going to go, but Charlie stopped me. 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And then the man went away. We went and told Mummy, and she said we'd been very good. I got an apple, and Charlie got something he liked. A copy of Razzle. 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

0: 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Alan's sitting in for Ben Baker for a few weeks while we sees a man about a dog. 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Same shit, different day.
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2: 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It

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Her mother had never really wanted us to go in the first place, but Helen convinced her that she was worrying needlessly. After all, it's not as if it was an actual nightclub we were going to, where the debauched minions of Baal and other basement idols would gyrate obscenely around us, aping our innocence and howling their approval at our terrifying predicament. On the contrary, we were going to the Stipe Records showcase at the local polytechnic, and we were going to have ourselves a beautiful evening. Everything was in order. We timed the last bus, and it coincided superbly with the last band finishing their set, allowing for an estimated 3-song encore. Although I turned Helen onto the alternative music scene some 2 years back, she still insisted on wearing a black satin tour jacket with detachable sleeves that she'd bought at a Dogs d'Amour concert, which she went to with her friend Jackie, who was unstable. I would rib her mercilessly about it, but one night, after I'd possibly ridden my luck a little too far, she stamped down her foot, which I thought was brilliant because it reminded me of Tallulah Gosh, and said, "Listen, if I'm going to be an indie kid, then I'll be independent in my choice of clothes, thank you very much." Wow, what a girl. And so it was that we set off for the concert, both smelling of that short-lived yet much maligned unisex perfume, Travis, by Cartel, for those who like the trade rough. By the time we arrived, the hall was already quite full, so I hurried to the bar while Helen went off to find a good vantage point. 8:15, and with she drinking cider and me there beside her, the first band came on. "Oh no," I shrieked. "Real horror show." I was going through my Clockwork Orange phase. Surely not. It seemed that every band that were performing were one of those tribute bands, and first up was ELP. H-E-L-P, more like. "Welcome back, my friends, to the show that never ends. It goes on for at least 2 hours because we got a brand new Moog. I've died and gone to hell, and then I've fallen through a trapdoor and landed on the planet Prog Rock." And then the applauding Endsec introduces the next act. "Jeez," that's Journalese, "PFM. They didn't really play many songs, just got unnecessarily passionate about the Azurian, how Rossi was framed and how his subsequent hat-trick against the Brazilians was a big F-off to the authorities." Fair enough, I thought, but perhaps no need for the language. After the identical Cocteau Twins came the final act. I can't believe it's not Focus. Following a commendable stab at Sylvia, Helen shouted to the guitarist, "Are you knackered, man?" To which he replied, "No, I'm Yanaka man." And so the stark lights of the hall came on and we filtered out into the night, saying our goodbyes to the gang, who in turn went their separate ways, to waiting dads in brown Audis, or some to the college minibus driven by Bob, who didn't go our way. I then suddenly realised that because the Dutch clones only had 2 songs, the concert had finished a little early, and so we could get the 71, which was a lot quicker and didn't skirt the council estate. It also gave us time to get some chips. The bus approached, and I noticed that it was a double-decker. As we boarded, I immediately felt a little uneasy, as the driver didn't seem to know the required fare for our intended destination. As we made our way to the upper deck front seat, I felt the vehicle swing round to the left, as if to go along Bridge Street. "He really doesn't know the route," I thought, with increasing alarm. "Better go downstairs and help him out." "Wait a minute. Bridge Street? The overhead railway Bridge Street? Oh my God! Helen!" Ten years on and here I am on the bus we should have got. And yes, you guessed it, I'm the driver. Therapy, they call it. And every year, on the anniversary of that night, she floats on board and takes the seat behind me. She doesn't pay, of course, but she is keen to make sure we don't go down Bridge Street. She finally alights at the cemetery, and every year I follow until I reach her grave, where, as always, there's no sign of Helen, but draped over the headstone

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I'll make you rich. I'll make you rich. Make you poor. You bad. 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

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And now, ladies and gentlemen, what have you been waiting for?

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1: She's a woman who understands. She's a woman who loves her man.
0: And some of them are just, well, yeah.
2: 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Hey, Jude.
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0: Hark! Who's that at the door? Is it Ronan Keating again? And can that possibly be Nicky Byrne rapping at the window? And wait, I recognise the sound of Jason Orange at the letterbox. 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

0: Hello, I'm Robin Asquith. You might remember me from such rumpy-pumpy romps as Confessions of a Window Cleaner, Confessions of an Assistant to the Manager, and Confessions of a Dream Alchemist. But what you might not know is that I'm called Robin because I'm actually a collection of 164 small birds wearing a man-shaped suit. There's three of us in the penis alone. 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

Oh, this is Jim here, and it's recipe time. 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

0: Kevin Costner said in that film once, "If you build it, they will come." 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

0: Hello, I'm Ravishing Rick Rude, and even I blush at some of the stuff on Louis Barth's programme. 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

0: Kevin Costner said in that film once, "If you build it, they will come." 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
0: Protects his private parts.
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1: 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Some of them are really obvious. 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

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Can you guess the year? It was sometime in the past 100 years, that's all I can tell you.

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0: This is the gold-plated hour on Noisebox Radio. Can you guess the year? That's right, it was 35 BC.
1: Good evening. Shortly after 8 o'clock last night, a British soldier stumbled out of the darkness that had settled on the Falkland Islands to knock on the door of a remote farmhouse. So ended one of the most remarkable stories to emerge from the war in the South Atlantic. For 7 weeks, Guardsman Philip Williams, who's 18, had been given up for dead. The army had posted him missing. His family had held a memorial service back in England. But he was alive, roaming across the island, living off wildfowl and shellfish. He'd lost his memory and thought the war was still going on.

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0: situation. 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We found something.
1: John Carpenter's The Thing. 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The Thing. 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Rated R, under 17, not admitted without parent.

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Oh, that was a ride and a half, I tell you. That's like being in a bathtub with an outboard engine on the back. It's called a water buggy, and it's an amazing machine. As you can see, it's all fiberglass construction, very short, with a very powerful engine on the back. There's a championship for these in Britain for just about the second time this year, and they'll be racing all around the country for an 8-round championship. They cost about £500 in their basic form, and they really are

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1: Hello, I'm Steve Binney. Welcome to Outside the Box Beatless.

Yes, here we are again. It's another edition of Outside the Box Beatless here on Noisebox Radio. You know what we're doing by now, I'm sure. We're going through everything the Beatles officially released and trying to find a cover version of every single song. And we find ourselves today in December 1965, just in time for Christmas, which means they've got a new single out and a new album. But both sides of the single are noticeably absent from the album, so that means you've got to buy both. Great. Happy Christmas. Anyway, kicking us off, both sides of the AA side, released on the 3rd of December 1965, Day Tripper and We Can Work It Out. The versions there were by Bomb Scare from their album Ska Be Road, a ska tribute to the Beatles from 2010. That was their version of Day Tripper from that album. And you can find that album online for downloading purposes if you're that way inclined. And the other side, We Can Work It Out, was covered there by Dislocation Dance from a mini album, Milbum, from 1981 called Slip That Disc. So that's the accompanying single, so time to get onto the proper album here. It's Rubber Soul was the album, the sixth album by the Beatles, at least in the UK. And 14 tracks, we're going to go through them all in order, starting off with this version of Drive My Car by the Donnas.

0: Something is coming to a 7 p.m. near you soon. Entertainment. Raw. Unadulterated pleasure. Rich. Creamy. And with all the taste of real beef. And...
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Yeah, as usual, we found a wide variety of different styles of covers of Beatles songs. We had the Donnas there from one of those many, many various artists' tribute albums to the Beatles. This one from 2005, called This Bird Has Flown, a 40th anniversary tribute to the Beatles' Rubber Soul. So it's now the 20th anniversary of that 40th anniversary tribute. That was the Donnas doing Drive My Car. And from the year 1993 album, The Bliss Album, ... PM Dawn, and their version of Norwegian Wood, This Bird Has Flown. Right, now then, here we go. Time for a bit of a knees up. Who fancies a knees up? Of course you do. Let's have a bit of Chaz and Dave, together with Lonnie Donegan.

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So we had Chaz and Dave with a bit of help from Lonnie Donegan. Their version of You Won't See Me, not entirely clear when that was recorded. It appears to have first surfaced on a sort of rarities compilation in a box set in 2014 called the Rockney Box, and on various rarities compilations since then. After that, from a various artist album, Songs for Justice from 2013, Tapioca and the Flea with their version of Nowhere Man, apparently not Flea from Red Hot Chili Peppers, as far as I can tell. And then, doing Think For Yourself, it was Pete Shelley, not Peter Shelley, he was the original Alvin Stardust, and did Love Me, Love My Dog, and stuff like that. Pete Shelley off of Buzzcocks, from a 2012 CD that came stapled or stuck to the front of Mojo magazine called Yellow Submarine Resurfaces. This is Noisebox Radio, it's Outside the Box Beatless. We're going through the Rubber Soul album, finding a cover version of every track on that album. This is Johnny Dickinson.

0: Did you realise that each time we play a song on Noisebox, we have to pay the artist some money for every person who listens to it? Not much, but over the year it adds up to a lot. 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

0: Right, now then, we had a couple of tracks there from an album, a various artist album called Rubber Folk from 2005, which I'm going to be charitable and assume is just a sort of play on Rubber Soul, Rubber Folk, folk versions of songs from Rubber Soul, and is not some kind of weird fetishist album. Although in between those two tracks we did have Iggy Pop, so you never know. So we started off with Johnny Dickinson from that Rubber Folk album with The Word, Iggy Pop from his 2012 album Après, and that was his version of Michelle, and again from the Rubber Folk compilation, Boo Hewardine and Eddie Reader with their version of What Goes On. What Goes On, hopefully not a rubber cat suit of some kind. Ooh, maybe that's quite an image, isn't it? Speaking of bizarre images, this is Tiny Tim.
1: Is there anybody gonna listen to my story? All about a girl who came to stay. She's the kind of girl you want so much, it makes you sorry. Still, you don't.

Oh, girl, girl. Why don't you understand? Why don't you understand, woman, what I do for you? How I break my back and sweat. Oh, you worthless.

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Yeah, so that image of Tiny Tim probably didn't do much to clear your head, but never mind. From his final album, actually, recorded just before his death in 1996, Tiny Tim with Brave Combo, and the title track of his album, Girl. And then from the soundtrack of the film I Am Sam from 2002, The Wallflowers, I'm Looking Through You. And, well, we've had a few interesting characters on the show so far, haven't we? We've had Tiny Tim, Iggy Pop, Pete Shelley, of course. And this is perhaps the most bizarre of them all on today's show. From his 1975 solo album, Two Sides of the Moon, this is indeed Keith Moon, In My Life.

0: Leonardo da Vinci was born on a Thursday. Possibly. Penicillin was discovered on a Thursday. Maybe. 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Perhaps. 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

So a surprisingly and perhaps disappointingly restrained version of In My Life by Keith Moon from his album Two Sides of the Moon in 1975. Didn't destroy anything there, didn't drive anything into that swimming pool, did he? Bit disappointing. Try harder, Keith. Never mind. From, again, the album This Bird Has Flown, a 40th anniversary tribute to the Beatles' Rubber Soul, that was Ben Queller and Albert Hammond Jr. together doing their version of Wait. And finally, in that bunch of three, from a 1996 EP called A Hard Day's Nick, it was Nick Hayward. One of the formats of his last top 40 single to date, Rollerblade, that was his version of If I Needed Someone. Basically, the EP was the current single and three Beatles covers. So, you know, did the trick, got him into the top 40. And I still can't quite get my head around the fact that Nick Hayward is back with Haircut 100, and they've got a new album out in a few weeks' time.

are. What's the world coming to? Where has the last 40 years gone? Who knows? Anyway, where's the last hour gone? Because that's the end of this week's edition of Outside the Box Beatless. Thanks for listening. I hope you've enjoyed this run through Rubber Soul and its accompanying single. I'll be back again this time next week looking at Revolver and all the stuff that goes around that sort of period. But there's one more track to play, the last track on Rubber Soul. This is a version of perhaps one of the Beatles' worst ever songs, Run For Your Life. But this version is from a 1993 album, Mondo, and it's by The Would Be Goods. Good night.

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1: Hark, who's that at the door? Is it Ronan Keating again? And can that possibly be Nicky Byrne rapping at the window? And wait, I recognise the sound of Jason Orange at the letterbox. 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Sorry.

0: Kevin Costner said in that film once, "If you build it, they will come." 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The actual phrase is, "If you build it, he will come," referring to the spirit of the famous baseball player Shoeless Joe Jackson. 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

Hello, cadets of space. While Ben Baker takes a much-needed break, I'll be sitting in for him on Mondays with your usual weekly dose of special things. I'm Alan, by the way. APOP vs. Mondays, 8 till 10 from March 23rd.

0: 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It's the most tip-top noise box.
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0: 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Assuming that's between 12 and 2 on a weekday with a fun pop quiz in the middle.
1: Yeah, I know. I'm just about to tell them, okay?
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0: 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It's your favourite octogenarian minstrel, Mick Jagger here, letting you know that all your favourite noise box radio shows can be found for your listening pleasure up here with me. 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

0: Hello, I'm the disgraced pop star Morrissey from the 80s, and I'm here to say, don't listen to Noise Box Radio, because it's far too much fun and entertainment. I swear I can smell sausages from somewhere.
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0: Yeah, I know. I'm just about to... I'm just about to tell them, okay?
1: 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Every Sunday, from 8 o'clock in the evening until it comes to a natural conclusion. 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
1: Welcome to Brown Cullen, and we start today's show with latest news of our appeal. Isn't that right, John?
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1: The children of St. Dingbat's School in Cockermouth had a bring and buy sale and a sponsored swim.
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1: Fabulous, John. 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
0: I don't think there's anything to do with the appeal, John. 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

Yes, yes, hello, yes. Good afternoon. My name is Councillor Kenneth Gravel, and I wish to make a statement to the press about Noisebox Radio. It is very much the best radio station in the world, and that is definitely my own opinion and everything, with absolutely nothing to do with the extension to my new patio. Thus concludes my statement. Thank you. Yes, no, that's it. That's all I want to say.

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0: My name is Barry Trousers, and my sole acting credit was playing Charles Smith in the short-lived 1983 TV series Mini Pops. Times are hard, with repeat fees, unsurprisingly, being a bit thin on the ground. So I now make a living being paid to be a human chair. For the last year, I've been extensively working with, well, under David on his radio show. That squeaking you may occasionally hear in the background of each show is my pleasure leggings. So, tune into Bandwidth on Wednesday nights at 10 p.m. But you'll have to excuse me now, as he's about to record a new show, so I have to be very quiet.
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0: slaving at the bench.
1: Terry eats his lips off
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0: More advice from Dad.
2: Only take your boots off.
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1: Terry keeps his lips on.
0: Afterwards a fag. 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
1: Tell me it's just good, so.
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1: Tell me it's just good, so.
0: As his dad would say,
2: to stop those wasps and creepy crafters crawling up your trousers.
0: When he mows the grass,
1: Terry keeps his lips
0: on. Protects his private parts.
2: All the wasps can bzzz off.

0: You can see the pain in his eyes, listless, scared, wondering when his turn is coming. She doesn't know why she's here, cold, afraid, desperate to please an audience. I'm Jeff Concept, and I've been volunteering with the RSPCRP, the Jim Royal Society for the Prevention of Cruelty to Radio Presenters, for the past 14 minutes, and I can only tell you the situation is getting worse. 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

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I can't put that on my chips, can I?

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1: Hello, I'm Tracy Binney and I present Ready Player One on Sunday evenings at 6pm. I'm too busy playing video games, alright? So you're just going to have to do with this trailer.
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1: Saturday nights. What were they made for? Strictly with Claudia? I have the superior fringe. And no capes with me, darling. What else is there on a Saturday night? A masked singer? I think not. You get the real deal with me, Maisie Bug. 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Maisie Bug's Disco Toilet. 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
3: 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Yeah, sorry about the name. Somebody thought it'd be funny.

0: Yes, yes, hello, yes. Good afternoon. My name is Councillor Kenneth Gravel, and I wish to make a statement to the press about Noisebox Radio. It is very much the best radio station in the world, and that is definitely my own opinion and everything, with absolutely nothing to do with the extension to my new patio. Thus concludes my statement. Thank you. Yes, that's it. That's all I want to say.
1: Please speak to my lawyer for any other information.
2: Oh, I say, well, please, sir. 15 love.

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Sometimes it feels like everyone's covered a Beatles song. Some of them are really obvious. Others are pretty obscure. She's a woman who understands. She's a woman who loves her man. And some of them are just, well, yeah. Pom, pom, pom, pom, pom, pom. Pom, pom, pom, pom. Hey, Jude. Join me, Steve Binney, as I go on a quest to uncover a cover version of every Beatles song there ever was. Outside the Box, Beatless. 9 p.m. on Thursday on Noisebox Radio.

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4: 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Yeah, sorry about the name. Somebody thought it'd be funny.

Yes, hello, yes. Good afternoon, my name is Councillor Kenneth Gravel, and I wish to make a statement to the press about Noisebox Radio. 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Thus concludes my statement. Thank you. Yes, no, that's it. That's all I want to say. Thanks.

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Hello and welcome to APOP, your weekly roundup of the tastiest treats in the sweet shop. This is my last time sitting in for Ben Baker on Monday nights before he returns from sorting out some big trouble in Little China without slipping into any kind of racist accent. But there'll be exciting news for all listeners at the end of the show. I'm Alan, by the way, and we started tonight's show with Doom Mood by Pearl and the Oysters, the second single from their new album Monkey Mind, out on June 26th on Stone's Throw. They're a French-American duo living in Los Angeles who go by the pet names Juju and Jojo, which seems perfect for an animated cartoon of some kind. Sticking with a retro pop sound, next up are The Yearning from Oxford, who welcome back original singer Maddie May, sister of head honcho Joe, for their new single on Elephant. This is The Rush of Love.

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1: An hour of great tracks you've never heard before, and the odd one you have, in Styles Familiar to You and Styles Unfamiliar to You. It's a small world with me, Keir Hardie, Mondays at 10. People enjoy it.

Baja California nougazers Laurel Meets the Obsolete have long been favourites of my good pal Joe Colombi, who's put them on a couple of times at the Just Dropped In record shop in Coventry. You just heard Progresso from their new physical single on Sonic Cathedral, which features two previous digital singles and some remixes. They're in Brighton tomorrow, and then Bristol, Falmouth, Manchester, Glasgow, Leek, Norwich, Todmorden, London, St Leonard's and Chelmsford over the next week or so. Zune is the name Anishinaabe Canadian Daniel Monkman gives to his ongoing music project. And on his new single, which comes from his upcoming album Happy Thought School, out on June 19th on Paper Bag, he's channeling his anger at Canada's government-mandated residential schools for Indigenous kids. This is I Was Younger.

Noisebox Radio. Compact and bijou, but oh, so perfectly formed.

There's something vaguely dirty about the name Chanel Beads, who you just heard with Song for the Messenger, but I can't quite put my finger on it. What I can do is tell you that he's known to his mum in Minnesota as Shane Lavers, but he's now based in New York, and his second album, Your Day Will Come, out on June 26th on Jaguar, has the same name as his first. Oh, and he's in Australia and New Zealand in June, and Europe in October. There's really nothing I can say about Death Cab for Cutie that you don't already know, except that I once got so precious about the influx of fans brought in by their inclusion on the OC soundtrack that I left a gig early, only cheating myself because that's a stupid thing to care about. Anyway, they're in the UK and Ireland in September, and this, the second single from the album I Built You a Tower, out on June 5th on Anti, is the brisk Punching the Flowers.

I was sure I knew who Hugh, who you just heard with your version, were, but it might just be one of those names because this female-fronted emo band from Houston, who do so much more than that label suggests, have only been together a short while and will release their debut album, also called Your Version, on July 10th on Tiny Engines. If you were lucky enough to have been in Rhode Island this past weekend, you could have attended Providence Pop Fest, headlined by the Softies and also featuring Good Flying Birds, Janine's, Lightheaded, Touch Girl Apple Blossom, Betty Bright and Anna Altman, who's coming up later in the show. Nestled right at the bottom of the lineup were a hometown band whose self-titled album on Lost Sound Tapes I missed last September, and so I will seek to put this right by playing this, Mean Girls by Time Thief.

That was Lemonade Daydream, the new single from Madison, Wisconsin DIY duo Yoke, which follows last August's self-titled, self-released EP. I don't know much more about them, but I like them a lot. It's quite an American-heavy show this week, and so we move next to Philadelphia, where Hurry, led by Everyone Everywhere bass player Matthew Scotterline, are preparing their seventh album, Zoned Out, for release on Lamo on July 10th. The album features former teenage fanny Gerard Love on this, the title track about fatherhood and transition, and you can catch them in the UK in August.

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Instead of pouting and eating their way in crisps like the rest of us, Long Beach's Chase Petra, aka Hunter Allen, wrote a song about not fitting into LA's party scene. It's called 405 and you just heard it, and it's part of his new EP, A Terrible Ennui, out on June 26th on Wax Bodega. Lime Garden's Maybe Not Tonight album came out on the So Young label 4 weeks ago, and it's a cracking listen, but even so, I was surprised to see them drop a post-album single last week. It just doesn't seem like the thing bands do anymore, but I was happy to see it, and you're going to hear it next. They're playing at Latitude on July 23rd, and supporting the Maccabees on Brighton Beach 2 days later, and this is the Ace, Cross My Heart.

from Kentucky, but billed like a fantastic gimmick pro wrestler as being of planet Earth, that was sisters Kenzie and Layla, aka Girl Tones, with Stubborn Mouth, a song about self-sabotage and acting before thinking. They're at the Great Escape in Brighton the weekend after next, and a good time will probably be had if you catch them there. There's so many bands getting back together lately that I completely missed that Sparta, one of two bands formed after At The Drive-In split in 2001, reformed in 2017, still with former At The Drive-In guitarist Jim Ward at the helm. Cut A Silhouette, their sixth album, is out on May 29th on Equal Vision, and this is Everything You Say.

0: Did you realise that each time we play a song on Noisebox, we have to pay the artist some money for every person who listens to it? Not much, but over the year it adds up to a lot. 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

Villager with three R's, and who you just heard with Carousel, the title track of their fifth album, out on May 29th on Windspear, were this week announced as one of the headline acts for my town Northampton's one-day multi-venue festival Circuit Break on June 27th. Unbelievably, it will be the Columbus, Ohio outfit's UK debut, so I'll see you down the front. And by down the front, I mean hopefully seated somewhere near the back. It's very polite of a band to provide a pronunciation guide with their new single, so thank you, Brooklyn's Funambulist, the coming together of Bad Books' Kevin Devine and Brother Bird's Caroline Glazer. This, their third single together, is Hatchery.

I Don't Know Either, the debut EP by Truthpaste, came out on Friday on Memorials of Distinction, and I've already played two of its five tracks, but I couldn't not play Never Gonna Give, the final single from the EP, by way of imploring you to go see them this week when they play Leeds tomorrow, then Manchester, Leicester and Bristol, before jumping over to Paris and then coming back for The Great Escape, the lineup for which makes me regret not living in Brighton. Next up is the first collaboration between the legendary K Records and Courtesy Desk, previously used to self-release records by Richmond, Virginia's Outer World. The duo comprises Kenneth Close and Tracy Wilson of Positive No, and this is the beguiling La Demora.

There's a story behind that last song, The Head Tree by Brighton Sykester's Opus Kink, and so I'll tell it in their own words. In 1685, Alice Molland was the last woman to be tried and hanged as a witch in England, strung up on a head tree just outside of Exeter. Now, from her burial place underneath an Aldi car park in the town of Heavytree, she summons the spirits of her fallen sisters in sin, Mary Trembles, Temperance Lloyd, and Susanna Edwards, as well as, for some reason, the spirit of the Bee Gees in order to tell her tale. It also features local pals the New Eves, and it's from their debut album The Sweet Goodbye, out on July 31st on So Recordings. As well as being part of East Midlands jangle punk's The Happy Somethings, Happy Feliz, which I'm 99% sure is not his real name, also records as Happy As You Like, and released his latest album, Something Good, on Friday. This, our future national anthem, is, brackets, You've Got You, close brackets, in a mood.

0: Wednesday night is David J. Surname Night. Flower up your trench coats at 8 p.m. for 2 hours of the darker side of music with David J. Griffiths, and then join me, David J. Court, at 10 p.m. for Bandwidth, an hour of music and nonsense based around a unifying theme. Thank you for the Daves. For
1: we are David, and we are Legion.

I was in Cardiff a few weeks ago for the Wales Goes Pop Festival, and I completely failed to meet up with any of my pals who live in and around the city while I was there. One of them died last week, and I'll regret not making that phone call because Modge was a fucking brilliant bloke. Anyway, I imagine he would have liked that last song, Don't Destroy Yourself, from Cardiff's Helen Love, the title track of her new EP. For the reasons outlined above, I'll be stoked to meet up with my old tag team partner Stereo Mike in Nottingham next week when we go to see the Found Footage Festival's live show. That's a tenuous link to this next song by a band from Nottingham who I've played on the show before and were introduced into my life by another friend, Simon Tyres. It's quite fitting then that the song, which came from EP2 out last Friday, is called Campaign for a Nice Time, which is something I'll be having with Stereo Mike. Not so tenuous after all, eh? Oh, and No Peeling, almost forgot the name of the band, are at JT Saw in Nottingham next Tuesday, and at Yellow Arch in Sheffield the Thursday after that, and you should have a nice time at both.

I'm sure Gen Z know all about him, in between huffing some glue and flashing some nip, but Forrest Nolan, who you just heard with Thank You I Guess, is a mystery to me, except that he's a bedroom pop artist from Los Angeles who had a song called Justin Bieber Followed Me. It's a TikTok thing I guess, but that song's alright, innit? As is this next one, by someone I feel I know much better than I should, mostly because I saw him grow up before my eyes over the decade it took to make Stranger Things. Yet, just like Maya Hawke, whose new album came out on Friday, the show's Mike, Finn Wolfhard, makes music too, and his second album, Fire From The Hip, is out on July 10th on his own Night Shift label, and is a swift follow-up to last year's Happy Birthday album. As a taster, this is I'll Let You Finish.

So what do Peter Hickey, Mr. Pastry, TV puppet Alf, a mediocre episode of Pointless, me, and Anthony H. Wilson have in common? Well, you can find one or more of them on the Noisebox Radio community Discord server. 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

0: I'll be the first to admit that I'm really only just getting back into the swing of this indie pop thing after almost three decades of listening exclusively to Uncut Dad music and Bleep Bloops. And so Freshard and Stanley Brinks, who you just heard with No Way Jose, are brand new to me. Well, except that I think I heard an album Brinks did with the Wave Pictures. Anyway, if you're like me and know nothing, he's an ex-Herman Dune. She met him in Paris, he inspired her to start making music, and they were both part of the New York anti-folk scene. That song came from Pole Fitness, one of a pair of albums co-released by Fika Recordings and Where It's At Is Where You Are on Friday, and they're doing a UK tour in June. I do know all about BMX Bandits, of course, but I've been after a copy of the Douglas Stewart's Frankenstein album for a while, and so I was delighted to see that Precious Recordings of London were giving it its first vinyl release. It came out on Friday, and you can catch Douglas and the band at the Manchester Pop Fest in July, where you might hear Unbreakable Heart.
1: One, two, three.

In August 1996, Thrum came to my town to play a gig in front of what turned out to be about a dozen people. After the show, I apologised to Monica Queen for my town's lack of taste, and so I am delighted that I will get a second chance to see them when they tour in July, including a date at Just Dropped In Coventry that I'm taking at least 65% of the credit for. They're touring on the back of a reissue of their seminal album Rifferama on vinyl by Fire Records. And you just heard a 2026 studio session recording of Hey Joe from that album. As noted earlier, the occurrence of the Providence Pop Fest and the release of a charity album featuring the acts playing the event that went alongside it gave me a great excuse to dive deep into its lineup, and I fell in love with Anna Altman. Not a person, but a band led by New Yorkers Lucia Arias and Christian Billard. In March, they released Anatomic, their second album, on Substitute Scene Records, a mere 9 years after the first, and from it, this is How Much.

0: Leonardo da Vinci was born on a Thursday. Possibly, penicillin was discovered on a Thursday. Maybe, the Magna Carta was signed on a Thursday. Perhaps. 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

That was Pete Astor's original creation legend, The Loft, with Sad Comedian, the second single from their second album, Badges, out on May 8th on Tappette. Considering their first only came out last year, although the band did form in 1980, that's pretty good going, and the Ace video features Stuart Lee. A few weeks ago, in the wake of their being pimped to me by two native Torontoans, I played a track by Ducks Limited, a demo that comes with the 5th anniversary reissue of their debut album by Carpart Records. This week they dropped an all-new song, a cover of a Grant McLennan tune recorded with Real Estate's Martin Courtney. Easy come, easy go.

You heard the New Eves earlier in the show as part of their collaboration with fellow Brightonites Opus Kink, and that was their Swedish singer, guitarist and cellist Nina Vinder Lind with her first new solo music of 2026. Of This Is Our Life, she said, "I was surprised that I seemed to have written a pop song, but apparently that needed to happen." Okay, one final act from the Providence Pop Fest up next, although I didn't know that when I earmarked them for the show. Rotterdam's The Hobnobs were formed by Yael Dekker and Ari van Vliet from The Kittens and Loseburg, and they just released the first single from their debut album, Helmets Off, which is out on June 26th. This is Easier Listening.

Hi, I'm Tara Court, award-losing radio presenter, formerly of Coventry Hospital Radio, from which I was sacked for not calling Bono a cunt on air. Also, you may remember me from selling footballer Peter Love a suitcase when I worked in Woolworths. When I'm not presenting, and I use that term very loosely, the weekend immune system here on Noisebox, I like to catch up on the shows that I've missed, such as Maisie Bug's Disco Toilet or the Salford Record Society on Mixcloud. 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Now, you'll have to excuse me, I've got to go and stand in the woods screaming in despair.

fine future twee-pop classic was by Pillow Fight from Los Angeles. Gene Said was the band's debut single, which came out last May but has just been issued on a 7-inch backed with their second single, Secret Crush. It's available on their Bandcamp and they've made fun videos for both. There's just time for one more song in tonight's show, and I won't be back next Monday at 8 p.m. because Ben is back, having completed his stint as Buckaroo Benzai all across the 8th dimension. It's been a huge amount of fun stepping into his clown shoes, and he's a star for letting me do it. But as for what I'm doing next... Now that Ben Baker has finally built his house out of bricks after his straw and twigs ones met wolf-related accidents, and Ben Baker vs. Mondays is back on Mondays at 8 p.m, APOP needs a new home. It's staying on Mondays but moving to 7 p.m, and you can also find it at 7 p.m. on Thursdays as part of our new weekday lineup. APOP, so much shit they had to start a second pile. So yeah, Mondays and Thursdays at 7 p.m. for an hour, which means I'll be leading into shows by Ben and Jody, and not Kia. And I've been picking songs not in the English language to link into his It's a Small World during this run. I've opted out of that this week, but as a sop, please check out Francois and the Atlas Mountains' cover of Nick Drake's Riverman on their latest album Halage, which came out at the beginning of April. To finish this show, I'm going to squeeze in one last slice of sunny indie pop and a song about, probably, one of my favourite places in the whole world. This, from Seattle band Crouton's self-titled album, which was released on April 3rd on Lost Sound Tapes, is Stonehenge. See ya!

0: That's it. Let it have done it.
1: This is the Cold Open to It's a Small World, where me, Key Hardy, brings you music from parts of the world we don't normally hear so much from. It's a small world, but I wouldn't want to paint it. Welcome to show 136. From Poland in 1978, this is Henryk Debicz with Obsidian.

Henryk Debicz from Poland with Obsidian, recorded for Radio Lodge in 1978 with their orchestra and released in 2020 on his album City. From Japan in 1977, this is Junko Ohashi with Loving Spoonful.

Junko Ohashi from Japan with Loving Spoonful, a 1977 B-side. From Brazil in 2023, this is Retrato with Cordo Etta.

0: dias, mas eu não deixo de me pensar, rapidamente eu me
1: Retrato from Brazil with Cordoeta from their 2023 album O Enigma de Dia. From Western Sahara in 1994, this is El Wally with Youth of the Nation.

0: Al Welley from Western Sahara with Youth of the Nation from their 1994 album, Tiris.
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2: Hello, I'm Tracy Binney and I present Ready Player One on Sunday evenings at 6pm. I'm too busy playing video games, alright? So you're just going to have to do with this trailer.
3: Leroy Jenkins!
0: From Italy in 1982, this is Corrado Castellari with Giobin Principe Stellari, Provino 2.

Corrado Castellari from Italy with Chobin Principe Stellare Provino 2 from 1982. Submitted but not used, I think, for Chobin Il Principe Stellare, the Italian version of the cartoon series Hoshinoko Chobin. They went with a theme tune by Il Mago La Fata La Zucca Baccata. This one I just played was released in 2020 on the compilation Super Disco Baby 4. From Japan in 1980, this is Plastics with Delicious.

Plastics from Japan with Delicious from their 1980 album Welcome Plastics, and also a B-side. From Spain in 1995, this is El Joven Brian Superstar with A Medio Dia.

El Joven Brian Superstar from Spain with A Medio Dia from their 1995 self-titled album El Joven Brian Superstar. From France in 1962, this is Billy Watch with Let's Twist Infernal.

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1: Billy Watts from France with Let's Twist Inferno from a 1962 EP.
2: Kevin Costner said in that film once, "If you build it, they will come." 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
1: It's a familiar world as we bring you stuff that's sort of foreign, but sort of not. From the Netherlands in 1988, this is the Gino Marinella Orchestra with Bohemian Rhapsody.

Did you know Marinello Orchestra actually rules Ad Noordijk from the Netherlands with Bohemian Rhapsody, a cover of the Queen song from 1975 from their 1988 album Digital Melodies? From Japan in 1990, this is Yuriko Tsubokuba with Shooting Star.

Yuko Tsubokura from Japan with Shooting Star from her 1990 album Loving You. From Wales in 2003, this is A Curry Dream with Mal K. Poyth.

A Crew Dream from Wales with Mel K. Poyth from the 2003 compilation Tempe One Play, which came with issue 11 of the fanzine Robots and Electronic Brains. Nothing else seems to have been issued by A Crew Dream, but it was on the section of the CD belonging to the Catchpenny label from Mould, run by a guy called Penfold, who did the Viva Sparky fanzine and the GOG Sound column in the Daily Post. From France in 1972, this is Pat Prilly with Un Soir à Munich.

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0: From Germany in 1985, this is Orchester Eric Bachmann with Almenara.

Orchester Eric Bachmann from Germany with El Manara from their 1985 album It's Swing Time. From Japan in 1974, this is Izumi Yukimura and Ryuichi Hattori and Caramel Mama with Tokyo Boogie Woogie.

Izumi Yukimura, Ryuichi Hattori and Caramel Mama with Tokyo Boogie Woogie, a single, and also on their album Super Generation. Caramel Mama were, of course, the band later called Timpanelli, namely Harry Hosono, Shigeru Suzuki, Masasaka Matsutoya and Tatsuro Hayashi. From Iraq in 2004, this is Asa Karadaxi with Bodult Dame.

Atta Karadaxi from Iraq with Bodot Dame from his 2004 album Sruti Ewin. That's all we've got time for tonight. To play you out from the 1988 album Comedy, this is Vladimir Cosma from Romania with Javati Javati Pa.

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0: If you like good music whilst munching on a minty biscuit, then listen to Noise Box Radio. It's not too macho. Right, turn that bloody racket off. Margaret's got the amp.
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